0: Okay, 97 truck 2, see traffic response. 29 Colby Street, cross street to Garfield Place and 3rd Street. It's going to be first floor on my lawn. Repeating for engine 7, truck 2, CTR response, 29 Colby Street, cross street to Garfield Place and 3rd Street. It's going to be on the first floor for automatic alarm timeout. 2007.
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Attention, 911 Mohawk, responding to Bravo 369, New Scotland Ave, cross streets Glenwood Street and Parkwood Street. It's going to be in front for a 41-year-old female. Possible assault, you're just going to be staging in quarters. Peace. Repeating for 911 Mohawk, responding to Bravo 369, New Scotland Ave, cross streets Glenwood Street and Parkwood Street. It's going to be in front for a 41-year-old female. Possible assault. Staging quarters for now. PD's going to assess the situation. 23.

0: truck 1 in Mohawk, responding A Alpha, 95 Trinity Place, cross streets Arch Street in Ashgrove Place. PD's on scene with a 35-year-old male. Sick person repeating for truck 1 in Mohawk, responding A Alpha, 95 Trinity Place, cross streets Arch Street in Ashgrove Place. It's going to be for a 35-year-old male. Sick person, PD's on scene. You guys are clear rolling. 342.
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I think the engine's having a Mohawk responding to Alpha 504 Central Ave. Car streets, Partridge Street, and Manning Boulevard, apartment 4 for a 60-year-old female Donald Payne. Repeating for engine 7, Mohawk responding A-Alpha 504 Central Ave, cross streets Partridge Street, Manning Boulevard. It's apartment 4 for a 60-year-old female. Abdominal pain. Timeout 2105.

0: company's on New Scotland. You can cancel the Patriots uncooperative walk to Albany Med herself.
1: Yeah.
0: 2107
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Front 3 engine 10 in Mohawk responding D-Delta, 5 Manning Boulevard, cross streets Clinton Ave and 2nd Street, 1st floor, for 38-year-old male vomiting. Repeating 4, truck 3, engine 10 in Mohawk responding D-Delta, 5 North Manning Boulevard, cross streets Clinton Ave and 2nd Street, on the 1st floor for a 38-year-old male, hemorrhage not alert, 2108.

Attention, everyone in Mohawk, responding A Alpha Central Avenue, North Allen Street. It's going to be inside the bus shelter for an unknown age female fall. Repeating for engine one in Mohawk, responding A Alpha Central Avenue, North Allen Street. Inside the bus shelter for a unknown age female fall. Timeout 2109.

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0: Let's see, it's going to be 504 Central default.
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Text Angel, I've been responding to Alpha, Hildenberg Avenue, and Sycamore Street. It's going to be for wires down. Repeating for Angel 11. Responding A Alpha, Hildenberg Ave and Sycamore Street. There's a language barrier. Plain states there's wires down in the street, possibly flashing. Timeout 2314.

0: to dispatch. We're not coming up with any wires down. We do have people letting off fireworks over here. We have a callback. They're going to call and come out and meet us.
1: There's a language barrier, Engine 11. Stand by.

0: Okay, dispatch, we've searched the area. There's no wires down arcing. We believe this is going to be from fireworks being displayed at 56 Sycamore. Return engine 11.
1: I'm 23.

Attention 911, responding 49 Sycamore Street. Client states juveniles were lighting fireworks near above. State something caught fire. Repeating 4, engine 11 responding, 49 Sycamore Street, Cross Street, Hellebert Ave, and Hackett Boulevard. Complaint states juveniles were lighting fireworks and something caught fire. Timeout, 23:28.

0: 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There was and still are active fireworks going off in that general area.
1: That's correct. They're en route. 2329.

0: 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We're not coming up with anything on fire or anything remotely. 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
1: Richard, come on.

Message under 7 Mohawk responding to Bravo 10 Bleecker Terrace, Cross Street, Hunter Avenue, and 3rd Street. Unknown for apartment, it's going to be for a 66-year-old female. Medical alarm, repeating for Engine 7 Mohawk responding B Bravo 10 Bleecker Terrace, Cross Street, Hunter Avenue, 3rd Street. For a 66-year-old female, no contact made with the patient, unknown medical problem, medical alarm, 23 at the

Attention, Engine 7, Engine 10, and Mohawk responding, D-Delta. One Bleecker Terrace, Cross Street, Hunter Ave, and 3rd Street, apartment 226, for a male with breathing problem. Repeating, 4, Engine 7, Engine 10, and Mohawk. Responding, D-Delta, one Bleecker Terrace, Bleecker Apartments, Cross Streets, Hunter Ave, and 3rd Street. It's apartment 226 for unknown age male, breathing problem, difficulty speaking. How about 00?

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Station Engine 5 in Mohawk, responding AL for 126 Arch Street. In the lobby for a 60-year-old male. Sick person. Repeating for Engine 5 in Mohawk, responding AL for 126 Arch Street. Cross Streets, Trinity Place and Broad Street. In the lobby for a 60-year-old male. Sick person. 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

Attention Truck 1 and Mohawk responding. A Alpha, 40 Lodge Street, Hilton Hotel. Cross streets Pine Street, Maiden Lane. It's going to be in front of the hotel for a 52-year-old male. Sick person. Repeating for Truck 1 and Mohawk responding. A Alpha, 40 Lodge Street, the Hilton Hotel. Cross streets Pine Street, Maiden Lane. It's going to be in front for a 52-year-old male sick person. Timeout 101.

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Attention truck 2 in Mohawk, responding AL for 198 2nd Street, cross streets, Lark Street and Henry Johnson Boulevard. Apartment 2 for a 26-year-old female, sick person. Repeating for truck 2 in Mohawk, responding A-Alpha, 198 2nd Street, cross streets, Lark Street, Henry Johnson Boulevard. It's apartment 2 for a 26-year-old female, sick person. Time out, 159.

Attention, Engine 1 Rescue 1 at Mohawk responding. Seen Charlie, Lurch Street and Orange Street. It's going to be for a 47-year-old male sick person. Repeating for Engine 1 Rescue 1 in Mohawk responding. Seen Charlie, Lurch Street and Orange Street for a 47-year-old male sick person. Time out. 220.

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0: 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They're saying they're on Larkin Sherman now.
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Alpha 7 Delaware Terrace, crossing Delaware Ave. It's the first floor apartment. I've got two carbon monoxide alarms going off. Looking for Truck 4 Rescue Squad responding. A Alpha 7 Delaware Terrace, crossing Delaware Ave. It's going to be on the first floor apartment. 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Or carbon monoxide alarm going off. 242.

just engine 5 rescue 9 Mohawk responding to Charlie Grant Street, Madison Ave. 57-year-old male breathing problem. Repeating 4. Engine 5 rescue 9 Mohawk responding to Charlie Grant Street, Madison Ave. It's going to be for a 57-year-old male. Trouble breathing. Time out, 253.

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Attention, rescue squad at Mohawk. Staging for now, you're responding A Alpha, 312 3rd Street, Cross Street, Thornton Street, and Johnson Street. Apartment 1 is going to be for possible aspiration. Repeating 4, rescue squad at Mohawk, responding A Alpha, 312 3rd Street, Cross Street, Thornton Street, and Johnson Street. It's apartment 1. You're staging now. Police have a male with a machete, possibly. Staging for a possible hemorrhage or laceration. 4-3-2.

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Ray. 82-year-old female. Abnormal breathing. Repeating 4, Engine 7, Engine 10 in Mohawk, responding, C Charlie. 680 Central Ave, Westview Homes, Cross Streets, Grand Ave and King Ave. It's apartment 13K is in King for 82-year-old female. Abnormal breathing. 522.

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Cross street to Rensselaer Street and Bassett Street. 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Timeout 553.

Attention engine one in Mohawk, responding A Alpha, 449 State Street, Cross Street, Northern Boulevard, it's break. Place, it's going to be for a 39-year-old female sick person. Repeating four, engine one in Mohawk, responding A Alpha, 449 State Street, Cross Street, Northern Boulevard, it's break. Place, it's going to be for a 39-year-old female sick person. Timeout 556.

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0: 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I'm back in from State Street. Scene's been turned over to code.
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27 responding, B Bravo, 527 Central Ave, Albany Strength. Cross streets, Partridge Street and Manning Boulevard. Bravo, 527 Central Ave, Albany Strength. Cross streets, Partridge Street and Manning Boulevard. It's going to be for a 30-year-old female sick person. 613.

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1: Thank you.

at 11 Rescue 9 in Mohawk, 20 Pinewood Avenue, to D Delta response for a patient there with an unknown problem. It's going to be in apartment number 1. Your cross streets are to Scotland and Hildenburg. Again, that's at 11 Rescue 9 in Mohawk, 20 Pinewood Avenue, to D Delta response for a party down with an unknown problem. It's going to be in apartment number 1. Your cross streets are to Scotland and Hildenburg at 713.

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1: There's 11 75.

Edge 2, Rescue 2, Mohawk, North Pearl Street and Pleasant Street. Sophie Baker, response for traffic accident. Engine 2, Rescue 2, Mohawk, North Pearl Street and Pleasant Street. B. Baker for traffic accident unknown. 725, you're up.

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0: Truck 2, Rescue 1, Mohawk 325, Northern Boulevard. It's Delta response for a breathing problem, room 305, across the Shaker Road, Manning Boulevard. Truck 2, Rescue 1, Mohawk 325, Northern Boulevard. Delta response to room 305, 66-year-old female with a breathing problem. Shaker Road, Manning Boulevard, 737.
1: Dispatch, Rescue 2 is in service en route to 325 Northern.
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1: Dispatcher, you have returned engine 11 Mohawks. Rescue 9 is with Mohawk, going to all the engine 11s in quarters.

Truck 1, Mohawk 259 South Pearl Street, AM response, 26-year-old male there. The medical problem is going to be in the crisis room across from South Ferry Street and Arch Street. Truck 1, Mohawk 259 South Pearl Street. They had a response to their crisis room, 26-year-old male sick, South Ferry and Arch Street, 810.

Engine 4, Engine 10, Mohawk, 200 Washington Ave extension to Region House, Delta response, room 427, 97-year-old female there with a medical problem, across to Rapp Road and 155. Engine 4, Engine 10, and Mohawk, 200 Washington Ave extension to Region House, Delta response, room 427, 97-year-old female there with a medical problem, Rapp and 155, 812.

1911 truck 4, 117 South Lake Ave. See Charlie response for an automatic alarm across the Morris Street, Myrtle Ave. 1911 truck 4, 117 South Lake Ave. See Charlie response for the automatic alarm there. Morris Street and Myrtle Ave, 819.

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0: 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Three-story wood frame. Nothing showing. We'll be investigating. 111 off command.
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1: Engine 11 in Mohawk 526 Warren Street. They had a response, first floor, 65-year-old female there. The medical problem across from South Lake Avenue, Quail Street. Engine 11 in Mohawk 526 Warren Street. They had a response, first floor, female sick, South Lake Avenue, Quail Street, 854.

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1: That's correct.
0: Dispatcher, Truck 4 is going to be out for drill also.
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1: 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Battalion 1 just told us that.
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They had a response, first floor for female sick. Girls are South Lake Avenue, Quail Street. It's engine 9 with Mohawk, 526 Warren Street. They had a response, first floor for female sick. South Lake Avenue, Quail Street. 857.

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Rescue Squad, Mohawk 608, Clinton Ave, B Baker response, going to be in front for a female with a fall. Crossing North Lake Ave and Quail Street. Rescue Squad, Mohawk 608, Clinton Ave, B Baker response, going to be in front for a female with a fall. South Lake Ave and Quail Street, 858.

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0: Truck 4 dispatch, we'll be out of service on the street, going to 930 Madison for a walkthrough.
1: Okay, Truck 4, you're going to have to repeat that in Route 12.
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Mark 3, MOR. Church 3 Mohawk, Alpha Response, 100 True Creek Boulevard, to the back of the building for an 89-year-old male for a seizure. Church 3 Mohawk, 100 True Creek Boulevard, to the rear of the building, Alpha for a seizure for an 89-year-old male. 9-11.

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0: 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We're back in service. 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

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It's engine 10 along with truck 3.

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Going to be in the back of the building. It's Engine 10 along with truck 3, 400 Patroon Creek Boulevard. Responding hot for ALS requests. It's going to be in the back of the building there. You're out at 924.

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1: Engine 2, Mohawk 150, Clinton Ave, Baker Response, Apartment C. Charles. 40-year-old female there. Medical problem. Goes to Pembroke Street and North Swan Street. Engine 2, Mohawk 150, 150, Clinton Ave. B. Baker response, permit C on the second floor for the female there with an unknown medical problem. Goes to Pembroke Street, North Swan Street, 924.
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1: Mohawk 50. Dispatch to Mohawk 50, go to 400 for True Creek Boulevard. Mohawk 15. Could you upgrade to 400 for True Creek Boulevard?
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2: Engine 9 and Mohawk 27 Hack Boulevard, yeah, in response. Door number 2 for mail there, sick, crosses Samaritan Road and Crown Terrace. Engine 9, Mohawk 27 Hack Boulevard. Door number 2, yeah, in response for mail, sick, crosses Samaritan Road and Crown Terrace, 930.
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0: over. 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

0: Bridge 11 and truck 443 is Allen Avenue and Omni Med. See each other response for on that call. I'm coming in the M building, Mary building. Bridge 11 and truck 443 is Allen Avenue and Omni Med. Charlie responds for an automatic alarm code in the end building 1017.
1: One 11 received. Responding. Dispatcher, what was the building again, please?
0: M is in Mary.
1: M is in Mary. Received.

0: Badger, car 3.
1: Go ahead.
0: Yeah, I just got in contact with Albany Med. That's going to be rear of the MS building, the college building, not main building. So it'll be in the rear entrance, and the representative will meet him there, but rear of MS.
1: Is it on? Did you ever receive that?
2: I'm received.
1: And 21.

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0: 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One on one South Bell Street, South Bell Towers, Area Apartment W1C, William 1 Charlie, B-Rama for 4, 7 0
1: 2 0. Did you hear me?
0: Attention 5, and Mohawk. 101 South Bell Street, South Bell Towers, and Apartment W1C, William 1 Charlie, B-Rama for 4, for 71 year old male.
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0: 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We just went into W1C Charlie. No emergency there.
1: I said, yeah, W1C. I'll admit, the number is the main number from, like, the office. So when I did an RPH, it comes up with a bunch of different apartments in that, building.
0: Engine 5 received. We're going to continue to investigate.
1: Okay.

0: 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You can cancel Mohawk coming here. Make this a good attempt. Truck three quarters.
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0: Mohawk 50 is heading to 101 South Pearl. You have a message for us?
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0: Mohawk 50 receives. Thank you.
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That's Truck 4 Rescue 9 in Mohawk, 900 Street, first floor. 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

0: Engine 9 Rescue 9, Mohawk 27 Hackett Boulevard. Delta response, door 2 on the second floor. 15-year-old male there with a breathing problem. Rush of Samaritan Road, Crown Terrace. Engine 9, Rescue 9, Mohawk 27 Hackett Boulevard. Delta response, door number 2 on the second floor. 15-year-old male there with a breathing problem. Samaritan Road, Crown Terrace, 1054.
1: 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Truck 4 can take that call at St. Margaret's.
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0: 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Alarm of fire being transmitted for the first floor. Across the Wilbur Street and Ashgrove Place. 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First floor. Alarm of fire being transmitted. Across the Wilbur Street and Ashgrove Place, 1101.
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1: Dispatcher 51 on three. Go ahead. Could you send a police unit to Elk and Lark for a car accident? No injuries, property damage only.
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0: Italian 1 dispatch, you're all on command.
1: Italian 1, I don't know.
0: We're going to get around right in the rear of the alley. Can you try Charlie?
3: Western Ave, it's a Delta response for Nell there with a hemorrhage. This is Robin Street. NG7 Rescue 2, Mohawk 135 Western Ave, Delta response. 16-year-old male has a hemorrhage. Across at Robin Street. You'll be working out Channel 3 for the Signal 30, 1106 route.
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4: 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We made it to the back bedroom. Sprinkler head is activated. Zero visibility. Small 98, threatening to charge the light back here. Any ladder covers on the employer here? We can use some ventilation.
0: Truck 1's making their way to the back.

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0: Four, three, command, second floor is clear.
1: 3-3. 201 command, chief, from the rear, this is going to be a second floor fire. Okay.
2: Two command, third floor is clear.
1: 3-3.

0: Commander 101.
1: Hi, Steve.
0: Two oh one to command. Ground floor, two occupants removed in the rear. Briefing. One oh nine command. Delta exposure is clear.
2: Seven in the rescue wrap.
3: 105 command. From the rear bedroom, the fire started. We got zero visibility in a room full of debris. We need some more visibility before we start overhauling and make sure we got everything.
0: Okay, sorry, you broke off. Can you repeat that?

0: 301 of Italian one.
1: Go ahead.
0: Hey, we have the primary complete, first floor. We got the body of the fire knocked out. Looks pretty cool on the stick in the rear of the apartment as well.
1: Okay, what do you need?
0: So far, we're just trying to access some windows in the rear. If you could get anybody to go to the rear and see if we have any windows for ventilation, that would be great.
1: Received. Truck one is in the rear. They're working on that now.
0: 301 with you.
1: 201, Chief, what do you need from us? We can get some windows in the rear taken out. Okay, receive.

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2: 105 on.
1: How are you making out in there? What do you need?
2: Okay, we broke the windows out, get ventilation.
1: Repeat, I have truck 2 working on some fans.

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1: Dispatch Shield, detect. Fire one's on.
2: Truck 4, Mohawk 199 Lark Street, in front of the Lark Inn. He had a response from mail down, Rustler Spring in State. Truck 4 and Mohawk 199 Lark Street, he had a response from mail down in front of Spring in State, 11:15. You'd be working off 3 for the 6:30.

0: Command with Patrick.
1: Yeah, go ahead.
0: The bulk of the fire is knocked down. We're attempting to shut the sprinkler system down now.
1: Okay, you want to have a listen to...
2: Yes.

0: Frontboard Dispatch.
1: Okay.
0: Do we have the station complaint at that priority?
1: Frontboard, I'm sorry, but it couldn't make you.
0: What's the patient complaint at dispatch priority?
1: Frontboard, I'm sorry, you're unreadable.
0: 101. Did I shut that water off?
2: Can you repeat that?
0: Is the sprinkler head shut down? We turned off a valve.
2: That is affirmative, thank you.
0: Please leave. What's your location?
3: 302 to 107A. We're going to be in the building next to where we were, to the left. So compact outside and to the left.
0: Right.

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1: 61st Battalion 1.
2: Fire 1, go.
1: We got someone at 101 Grand Street from the fire that has a breathing problem. Do you want us to send 2 more companies, or can the rescue one, can rescue one handle it over there?
2: Rescue one's going to handle it.
1: Okay.
2: Battalion 1, dispatcher, we'll put the fire under control.
1: You want fire under control, 21?
3: Drop.

0: 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Truck 4. Dispatcher, can we please the patient's complaint and dispatch priority?
1: Truck 4, it's a detective unit's on the scene, says there's a man down there. So, he had a response.
0: Truck 4 received.
1: Okay, 1121.
2: 1128 route to 199.
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1: Battalion 1,
0: do you want us to do normal transmissions on the radio? 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
1: You can release the name.
0: Okay, 1123.
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3: Engine 2345 Northern Boulevard, AN response for lift assist. That's room 335, 86-year-old female there. Across the Shaker Road, Manning Boulevard. It's engine 2345 Northern Boulevard, AN response for lift assist. Room 335, Shaker and Manning, 1122. And everybody can resume normal transmissions on the main.
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0: 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We're on scene at 199 Luxury. Not seeing anything.
1: You are canceled.
0: I was not advised of that. Thank you, though.
1: Yes, you were, and you can switch back over to me.
0: So I wasn't, but I will.
1: Mach 28, I'm not going to get involved with that, but yes, you were advised.

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0: Chief, the cock loft is clear, but there's a partition wall midway through. 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
1: Briefing, thank you.

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0: 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Keep us out for a couple minutes. 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

truck 4236 Clinton Ave. It's AM response for an elevator rescue. 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

0: the guy I wanted to dispatcher. Is the water department on scene here?
1: I'm not sure. I haven't heard from the water department, but they've been notified.
0: Can you have a representative respond here?
1: Receive.

0: 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We got one patient going to Albany Med Feeds from the fire scene.
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0: 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Are you going to have the water department check the hydrant in front of 98 Grand Street?
1: Richie, the representative will be on his way.
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1: Rescue one,
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0: Engine 9, 438 Second Ave. He had a response for a lift assist. It's going to be on the front porch, across the Burrows and Hampton Street. It's Engine 9, 438 Second Ave. He had a response for a lift assist. Party's going to be at the front porch, Burrows Street, Hampton Street, 1336.
1: Where is he?

好，对对对。I just brought him all out. When 41 Washington Avenue, Sunshine Cross East Commons, to be about a response for an unknown medical alarm. There was no contact. It's for an 80-year-old male. They're saying they're near the entrance by a handicapped parking spot. I don't know if that's lower level or upper level. Is that Digit Farm Mohawk, 141 Washington Avenue Extension, that's at Cross Gates Commons. We have a response for an unknown problem, male down for a medical alarm. It's an 80-year-old male. We're not sure if it's upper level, lower level, but they're saying it's by a handicapped parking spot near the entrance, 1341.

0: 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You can return the trust. 101, please go for reset.
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0: 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We did a loop through the upper and the lower lots. We're not coming up with anything. You can make this good intent.
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1: Just the one that was just said. You can cancel.
0: Of course, you can cancel. Thank you.

Engine 9, Mohawk 517, Delaware Ave, in response to the dialysis center, 38-year-old male there who's sick. Across the Whitehall Road and Maple Ridge Ave. Engine 9, Mohawk 517, Delaware Ave, dialysis center, in response for male sick. Whitehall Road and Maple Ridge Ave, 1357.

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Engine 7 at Mohawk 3, Waterfleet Ave Extension, the Ramada AN, response to the lobby, 63-year-old male who's sick, Cruiser Everett Road and Waterfleet Ave. Engine 7 at Mohawk 3, Waterfleet Ave Extension, Ramada AN, response to their lobby for male sick, Everett and Waterfleet Ave, 1402.

0: Engine 4, Truck 3, Engine 10, Battalion 1, Mohawk. I'm going to put the rescue squad on here also, rescue squad. I-90 West at 24th, Delta Response. A couple callers for a van that's flipped over. They said it's a little after exit 24 towards Buffalo. Engine 4, Truck 3, Engine 10, Battalion 1, Mohawk, Rescue Squad, I-90 West at 24. Delta Response for a van that's flipped over. A couple callers. One says it's a little after exit 24 towards Buffalo. Route 10 is 1404.
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1: Breezy.
0: We got another caller that said 149.3, if that's helpful.
1: Breezy, if you do hear from the state police, just looking to see if it's going to be closer to left shoulder or right shoulder.

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1: Fourteen twelve.

0: 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Engine 10, do you still have patients in the vehicle?
1: One patient, no entrapment. We're working to stabilize the vehicle with struts, and we'll get him out.

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1: Let me see.
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Engine 11 and Mohawk 177 Ormond Street, be back for response. A female there who's sick across the Berkshire Boulevard and Greenway. Engine 11 and Mohawk 177 Ormond Street. So be back for response. 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

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Crosser Avondale Terrace and Mona Terrace. Truck 4 Rescue 9, Mohawk 45.

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1: 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Truck 2, Mohawk 920 Lark Drive. 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It's truck 2, Mohawk, 920 Lark Drive. 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

0: Truck 3, Engine 10, Rescue Squad, Battalion 1343, Manning Boulevard, B. Baker, response for a gas leak across North Allen Street, West Lawrence Street. Truck 3, Engine 10, Rescue Squad, Battalion 1343, Manning Boulevard, B. Baker, response for a gas leak, North Allen and West Lawrence, 1448.
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Adam response, going to be in the lobby. 65-year-old male there with a traumatic injury. Crosser Van Wert Street, Pleasant Street. Engine 2 in Mohawk 393 North Pearl Street. Adam response, in the lobby for a male with a traumatic injury. Van Wert Street, Pleasant Street. 1555.

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Engine 10, Rescue 2, Truck 2, Battalion 1 in Mohawk. I-90 westbound at exit 2. The B Bravo responds for a traffic accident. They're saying there's 5 cars involved, but there's one 25-year-old female with a head injury. Again, that's Engine 10, Rescue 2, Truck 2, Battalion 1 in Mohawk. I-90 westbound at exit 2. The B Bravo responds for a traffic accident. They're saying there's 5 cars involved, but there's just one 25-year-old female with a possible head injury. At 1523.

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0: 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There's possibly a second person with an injury over there, if you could assess that.
1: 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Got it.

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2: 3691 dispatcher, how many ambulances do you have coming out to the highway?
3: We only have one patient and another one, so they were going. 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
2: Let's start a second one for now.

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1: Racing, Mohawk 44. Dispatcher Mohawk 44, the second ambulance, code I-90.
0: Mohawk 44.
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0: 44 receives the cancel. Thank you.

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0: Extension 10 dispatch. We just came all the way out Washington Avenue. 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
1: It's a medical alarm that came in. It was a crash notification from State Farm for a 2026 Honda Ridgeline. 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
1: 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We've checked Washington Avenue out to the extension to Cross Gates. 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Not coming up anything. 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
3: Mohawk 50 receives good intent. Canceling.

Rescue squad, Mohawk 345 Northern Boulevard, the Adam response, 84-year-old male there who's sick. Going to be in the wellness office. There's a Shaker Road, Manning Boulevard. It's the rescue squad, Mohawk 345 Northern Boulevard, the Adam response, for male sick in the wellness office. Shaker and Manning.

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1: Forty-four, sixteen, sixteen.

0: Squad's arrived.
1: She seems to have

Engine 1 Rescue 1 Mohawk, 420 Madison Ave. It's a Delta response for a male down unconscious from Dove Street, Lark Street. It's Engine 1 Rescue 1 Mohawk, 420 Madison Ave. Delta response going to be in front for a male unconscious, Dove and Lark, 1619.

Truck 3, Mohawk 936 Western Ave, make response for a male across the sidewalk on no medical problem across Orlando Ave and Pinehurst Ave. It's Truck 3 and Mohawk 936 Western Ave, make response for a male down in front Orlando Ave and Pinehurst Ave, 1623.

0: 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They're not coming up with anything so far.
1: That's 216 24.

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1: Chart 3. 6 6

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1: Rescue 1, I'm sorry. Log 28, I got you. But Rescue 1, can you repeat yours? I said, did you have a great summer?
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1: Engine 1.
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0: Engine 7 Mohawk 506 Central Ave, he had a response. 40-year-old male, sick. He's going to be in front of the building. Professor Parchin Street, Manny Boulevard. Engine 7 in Mohawk 506 Central Ave, he had a response for male, sick. Says he's outside the building. Partridge and Manning,
1: 1628. 7 responding.

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Truck 3, Engine 10, Mohawk 2, North Manning Boulevard. So Delta response, 74-year-old male with chest pain. He's going to be outside. Russell Clinton Ave, 2nd Street. Truck 3, Engine 10, Mohawk, number 2, North Manning Boulevard. Delta response for chest pain call. Party's going to meet you out front. Crosser Clinton Ave, 2nd Street, 1719.

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Engine 9, Truck 4, Rescue 9, Engine 5, Truck 1, Battalion 1, Engine 1, the Rescue Squad, 248, Wharton Ave. Alarm fire being transmitted, so there's some smoke coming from the back. Roger, South Swan Street in Oneida Terrace. It's Engine 9, Truck 4, Rescue 9, Engine 5, Truck 1, Battalion 1, Engine 1, Rescue Squad, 248. Wharton Ave, alarm of fire being transmitted, says there's some smoke coming from the back. South Swan Street, United Terrace, 1747.

0: Rescue 9 arriving, confirming 248.
1: That is correct.
0: Excuse me, I'm a two-story residential. Nothing showing at this time. 309, test command.
1: Rescue 9, excuse me.
2: 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Got a hydrant 100 feet behind us.
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2: 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This looks like it might be the school that's at the top of Lincoln Park. We're going to pull into the park. Engine 1, if you're coming from Delaware, take that left just past the tennis court.
3: Tuesday, 01 dispatcher. It's going to be the Sunnyside School in Lincoln Park. 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
3: I think we're not going to go defensive here. Do you want to lay out from the scene? Does that make it easier?
4: Yeah, can we set up for a split lay? I believe it's a long stretch to Delaware.
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To see Charlie, response for an automatic alarm there. 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

0: school when we ran.
1: That was unreadable. See if you found the main body. Let me see. Danger one has the line. They're coming down.
0: You can hold off. You have one from AI.
1: Okay, we can.

0: 201 to command. Go ahead. Okay, Chief. Land, just a pile of rubbish. As soon as we can ventilate with that fan, we'll start to overhaul. I think we're in good shape here.
1: 3-3, truck 4 is working on the fan now.
0: Okay, let's hold everybody for a few more minutes.

0: Pensacola 7 and Mohawk Delaware Ave and Myrtle Ave. Be big a response for mail down on no medical problem. And just 7 in Mohawk, Delaware Ave, Myrtle Ave, you make a response for a male down with an unknown medical problem. You're out at 1809, and you're going to be working off 3 for the signal 30.
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1: 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Thanks.
2: 3-3, we're working a basement fire, and bulk of the fire appears to be knocked down. We're going to have extensive overhaul. All hands are stone, boys.
1: Racing. 18.

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0: Dispatcher, return rescue. I'm sorry, return engine 2, rescue 2 Mohawk 1 ALS 7. Do you need us anywhere?
1: Engine 2, yeah. Can you start the 27 Hackett Boulevard at AAD in response? It's going to be room 232, 28-year-old male. Has a problem with a J-tube.
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2: That's probably going to need to be necessary. We're going to need to be taken out for restock. My apologies.
1: Okay.
3: Mohawk 47, you got to switch to 3. There's a signal 3 on the main.

Rescue 1, can you start over with Engine 2, see Charlie 27, Hackett Boulevard. It's going to be room 232. 28-year-old male has a problem with a J2. Across from Samaritan Road and Crown Terrace. Is Rescue 1 along with Engine 2, 27, Hackett Boulevard. See Charlie response, room 232 for male has a problem with a J2. Samaritan Road, Crown Terrace.

0: his first battalion.
1: Sorry, one time.
0: Another 50-minute time check.
1: 3-2.
0: Four.
1: On board.
0: 3-2.

0: Hang up 47 to fire. Lot 47 to hard. Just confirming the address. We have Delaware Ave and Myrtle Ave, but I don't see fire on scene anywhere.
1: Yeah, I just haven't had them arrived yet. It is Delaware and Myrtle.
0: Thank you.
2: 7 is dispatch, we're 1 minute out.
1: Engine 7 arriving 18.

0: 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Do you have any further information? I'm not seeing any patients.
1: 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Extensible roll.
2: We receive fire under control at 1821. Can we open the main?
1: Let's hold it for a few more minutes.
2: Okay, thanks. I just have a step.

0: 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He was going to be in a black hoodie and black pants, possibly no shirt or whatever. Do you see anybody like that?
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1: 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I believe the station's not to be vented. Let me just confirm.

0: 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Hold on for a second.
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2: Received. 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All companies be advised, the main is now open. 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

0: 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It's going to be in front of the South Beauty. 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Again, that's truck 3 and engine 7, 911 Central Avenue at the Westgate Plaza, in front of the Sally Beauty store. 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

0: It's 11 a.m. Milwaukee. It's 11 400. Yeah, Parkview. Going to be in apartment 602. AL4 is 5 for a sick person. It's a 47-year-old female that feels general weakness. Crosses South Lake and Quail. Again, that's edge 11 with Mohawk. 400 Hudson Avenue, apartment 602. AL for response for a sick person for a 47-year-old.
1: Truck 3 responding.

0: And Mohawk Angel 11, Mohawk 400. And yes, Parkview. Excuse me, Parkview 602. A-Alpha response for a sick person. It's a 47-year-old female that feels general weakness. Crosses South Lake and Quail. Again, that's Edge 11 with Mohawk. 400 Hudson Avenue, apartment 602. A-Alpha response for a sick person for a 47-year-old female with general weakness. Crosses of South Lake and Quail at 1830.
1: 11 in room. Dispatcher Engine 2, can I get an ETA on our Mohawk?
0: Yeah,

0: Did you two, they're getting off. We'll walk set out now. And all the confusion with the calls. They didn't get that call, but they're sending one out, and I did upgrade it from an A response.
1: Thank you.

0: 54 Mohawk, 54 Mohawk, Pinehurst, at Western Avenue. The revival response for a 55-year-old male with a laceration. Police are on scene with him. Again, that's engine 4 and Mohawk, Pinehurst Avenue, Western Avenue. It's a V response for a laceration for a 55-year-old male. Please run and see with them.
1: EG33. Mohawk 50 and route to 400 Hudson Ave.
0: Mohawk 50, EG33.
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Truck 2, rescue animal, R323, First Street, apartment number 2, details response. For a sick person who's out alert, it's a 61-year-old female, across of Lexington and Justin. Truck 2, rescue 1 in Mohawk, 323-323 First Street, apartment number 2. Details to response for the sick person who's out alert. The 61-year-old female, you're crossing the Lexington Avenue and Justin Street at 1836.

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Truck 4 Rescue 9, Mohawk 95, Trinity Place. 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

0: 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Engine 2, truck 2, 112 2nd Street, see Charlie for the automatic alarm, North Swan and Lark Street, 1903.
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Engine 1 Rescue 1, Mohawk 45 Central Ave, Delta Response, Apartment 4F. The person there with chest pain, across Hammer Johnson Boulevard, Lexington Ave. Engine 1 Rescue 1, Mohawk 45 Central Ave, Delta Response for chest pain, call Apartment 4F. Hammer Johnson and Lexington, 1955.

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